0: not too abysmal. We could take in an old Steve Reeves movie.
1: I'm glad we caught you at home. Could we use your phone? We're both in a bit of a hurry.
2: Right.
1: We'll just say where we are, then go back to the car.
3: Pleasure to meet you, Dr. Fenton.
1: We don't want to be any worry.

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Will you do a comedy? You say, set by lie. Got a simony, you the cowl, and a brass of the table. Will you do good? And then the semantic light, and the tender, the close of the balangana. In the beginning, swing a look at him, swing the zapato. In the messes and a tie, got a cruise, and the travel with a caspar. In the middle, you're losing the time and the sorting now. You the king, you're losing. In the platinum, swing the cowl, and the lure, and the best in the dual albargata. Lady and saint to the table. You did a chupete, little string of wool. Mass strategy.